Hey, and welcome to The Wig Out. I'm Glynis, DJ Girl Group Girl, or this week perhaps Glynis, DJ Guy Group Girl, filling in for Richard Wig, once again following his impeccable formula for playing 1966 releases all of this year long. He'll be back again next week with his patent 1966 Blastables, but this week I've dug out my Canadian records to bring you cover songs released only in 1966. The crude, perhaps rude, and sometimes even genius versions of Canadians' favorite artists from around the world. Going back over the first set that I played, we just ended with Le Bel Air, who had a very long life. They released a lot of records, but this was my favorite, this French garage ripper, a version of The Outsiders' Guy with the Long Liverpool Hair, which both Soupy Sales and the Great Scots did as That Wasn't No Girl, which is kind of how Bel Air did it as well. They called it Cheveux Longs. On the outskirts of Montreal lies Lachine, Quebec, the home of our generation, who rose from the ashes of some of the Haunted members. Their first 45 was a searing version of Muddy Waters' I'm a Man. And then, not to be outdone by our generation, over in Toronto, the Ugly Ducklings were really inspired by gritty blues and R&B artists as well, and recorded Bo Diddley's I Can Tell for the flip side of their regional hit Nothing. La Tombe from Saint-Jérôme, Quebec, just north of Montreal, laid down their pop garage rendition of The Hollies' Look Through Any Window, a rather sped up version with some interesting orchestration. And then we heard Quebec City's Le Sexten, who took a trip to San Jose and met the Syndicate of Sound to cover Little Girl as Par Mes Fautes. And at the very top of that set, the Ottawa Staccatos championing my favorite 50s artist Eddie Cochran with their 1966 version of Come On Everybody. Well, now it's time for our very first version of I Can Only Give You Everything of the Week, courtesy The Haunted and the year 1966.

Are you sticky? The Five Sounds out of Halifax, Nova Scotia, who later became better known probably to psych-funk fans as the Central Nervous System. But in 1966, they released their version of Peanut Butter for Epic Records. I'm Glynis DJ, Girl Group Girl. I'm here filling in for Richard Wigg again this week on The Wigg Out. Normally, you can hear me on Crayons to Perfume at 7 p.m. on Wednesdays, playing this month all-female-fronted popcorn. I'm doing that all of the month of May. I am on right before Rotations that features a rotating cast of weekly DJs and then Richard J's fantastic Nervous Boogie that you should all tune into and listen to because it's a great show. Before the Five Sounds, we heard three songs from Les Sultans, who are my favorite Quebecois group. They were out of St. Hyacinth and featured one of my favorite vocalists, Bruce Huddard. We heard them do a cover of Michel Pagliaro's La Poupée qui fait non, The Zombies' Leave Me Be as Di Lui from their self-titled album. And then our second, I Can Only Give You Everything of the Week, as Tu Es Impossible. Before that, out of Ottawa, on the Sir John A. Records label, Don Norman and the Other Four did their version of Mustang Sally. They had a great career reworking the songs of others and making them their own and putting out a couple of records on Sir John A. Aristocrates, also recorded as Aristo, and their recording output is incredible. Both names of the group put out tons of singles. Here they were with their version of the Young Rascals' You Better Run, Je Ne Vois Qu'Elle, and that set started with Montreal's Haunted and their version of I Can Only Give You Everything, because who doesn't love that song? Another one of my favorite Quebecois groups were Les Hulop. They were once again from St. Hyacinth, who apparently put out all of the best groups, and they were really popular. Their engaging and enigmatic frontman, Guillet Rousseau, is infamously on film Flipping the Bird on one of their filmed originals, Oh No. You can see a video of that on YouTube. But as early as 1963, the group was known for covering hits of the day, and they even had their own live weekly radio show in St. Hyacinth, playing that week's hits. Their 1966 album, Off, is loaded with some great covers. We're going to hear their version of the Lovin' Spoonful's Summer in the City next.

0: probably the most unexpected cover of the day, Le Phénomène and their version of the Ides of March You Wouldn't Listen as Tu ne me croyais jamais. We heard the 5 a.m. before that. They were a group that was mixed Canadian and British, and they released a version of Paul Revere and the Raiders' Hungry on Pi in 1966. And of course, Paul Revere and the Raiders are my all-time favorite group, so I can't pass up a Canadian band covering them. From Pont Vieux, between Montreal and Laval, comes a 409 and their only English release, a cover of the Paul Butterfield Blues Band's Born in Chicago. And before that, we had the Guess who at this point was the Guess Who question mark on their single, which denotes that it is really Chad Allen and the Expressions, who recorded this before they changed their name and were releasing records as the Guess Who already. They did their version of The Searchers, All Right. Before that, we heard Montreal's Napoleon and the only Beatle cover of the day from Napoleon's 1966 album, A Go-Go, the version of I Feel Fine as Je Suis un Amour. Bel Canto before that from Quebec City did their unique version of the zombie She's Not There with that killer break. And that set started with Le Hulop and their version of the Lovin' Spoonful, Summer in the City, complete with the traffic sounds. And that is it for The Wig Out tonight. Thank you all so much for listening. Keep your dial here, because Harry Parmenter is on next. Richard Wig will be back here next Sunday with his 1966 Blastables. And you know, to end the show, he would say, stay wiggy and stay...
1: Ray Charles is a coming home.

Welcome to the Fun House. I'm your host, Harry Parmenter, and you can expect the unexpected on our descent into the maelstrom as we careen through the darkness of the midnight soul. So buy the ticket and take the ride into the Fun House.

0: All right, wrapping things up here on Mother's Day night. Hope it was a good one for the true mothers out there. Anyway, pleasure and a privilege to be here on Rockin' Soul Radio, following Becky's Bubblegum OD and Richard Wigg and the Wig Out on Swingin' Sunday. Nothing but passionate music lovers here around the clock, 24/7, especially on Swingin' Sunday, of course. A lot of tracks there, but from the top, Robert Plant on Saving Grace, Union Station, Bert Jansch, Gillian Welsh, Romeo Void, Graham Parker, the English Beat, speaking of which, John Paul Jones with a great workout called Grind, Tommy Post, Toasty Bolin, the Plimsolls, Freddie King with Up Front, Where I Wish I Was Now, and the man who changed the world, Ian Stewart. And we finished up with Rocket 88 and the Steve Gibbons Band, respectively. My name is Harry Parmenter, and I want to thank you for joining me. See you next week in the Funhouse.
1: In the Funhouse. 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

Welcome to the new WFMU Rock and Soul Radio stream. I've got a lot of great music for you this hour. Enjoy the electric sounds of artificial intelligence.

Alright, alright, all you cool cats and night owls tuned into the Rock and Soul stream on WFMU, this is the Bunny hopping in with the latest scoop on the weather scene here in the Big Apple. As we rock into the night, we're looking at skies as cloudy as a smoke-filled jazz club, with the mercury sitting pretty at 64 degrees. Humidity's hanging at 77%, making the air feel as thick as the baseline on a Motown hit. So, whether you're stepping out or staying in, keep it tuned right here for all the best tunes and updates. Stay cool, stay groovy, and let's keep spinning those records on WFMU's Rock and Soul.

Makin' Love by The Sloats. Summertime by Ricky Nelson. What Cha Gonna Do About It? By The Litter. Before that, Out and About. Tommy Boyce and Bobby Hart. And previous to that, Lies, Lies 67 by The Chimney Sweeps. And previous to that, Moon Dreams. Les Fleurs Ordelie. And previous to that, Always and Ever. Johnny Kidd and the Pirates. Did you know you can make a request at 516-654-4059? Call or text 516-654-4059. It's 64 degrees in New York. Now, back to the music.

You're listening to the great all-British star pop show, Top of the Pops. And at this point, the Yardbirds give us their interpretation of a number which is currently a big hit here, the McCoy's success, Hang On Sloopy.

0: Hey, hey, hey, all Unite Owls tuned into the Rock and Soul stream. This is the Bunny Hoppin' at You Live on WFMU. Let's take a quick peek outside, shall we? It's a cloudy night over the Big Apple, temperatures sitting pretty at 64 degrees with a touch of moisture in the air, humidity at 77%. So while you're cruising or just kicking back, keep it cool and stay tuned. We've got more rock and soul coming your way. Keep it locked right here, folks.
1: Leslie Gore tells all. Do you want to?

Hi, I'm Marvin Gaye. You know, the free press swings pretty good with the team beat. That's a special page that covers the record beat, the what's happening beat, the I got a problem beat, the clothes beat, the whole team beat. Now catch team beat every Friday in the Detroit Free Press, 'cause baby, that's where all the action is.

That was fun. We've just heard Wildman BFTG 2 by Tamron's. Put Her Down by the Woolly Ones. Previous to that, Stormy. The Jesters of Newport. Previous to that, Hang On Sloopy. The Yardbirds. That's My Guy. Cheryl and Pam Johnson, request lines are open at 516-654-4059. 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
1: That was fun. We've just heard Starvation by the Golden Dawn. Before that, Cause You Don't Love Me by The Odds and Ends. And previous to that, Jealous Girl by Johnny Kidd and Pirates from the album The Story. And previous to that, Stay Away, Charles Bradley. And previous to that, Pop, Popcorn Children by Eldridge Holmes. 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

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I've got a lot of great music for you this hour. Enjoy the electric sounds of artificial intelligence.

Alright, all you cool cats and groovy listeners out there, this is the Bunny hopping at you on the WFMU Rock and Soul stream. Just sliding through your speakers to give you the nighttime scoop on the weather scene here in the Big Apple. We've got clouds up above us, hovering like a soft blanket at a cool 63 degrees Fahrenheit. Humidity's hanging at a mellow 78%, making it feel just a tad sticky but just right for a night stroll or a cozy sit down by your favorite window. So keep your radio tuned, your feet tapping, and let the smooth tunes roll. Stay cool, NYC, and let's keep rockin' and soul in on the WFMU Rock and Soul stream.

again and again by the iguanas. Whole lot of woman. Johnny Kid and the Pirates. Goin' Away, Baby, original version. Grains of Sand. And before that, I'm Looking for a Woman. Bo Diddley. And before that, Scream. Ralph Nielsen and the Chancellors. Before that, Walk Baby Walk, Johnny Neal and the Starliners. And before that, Marie. The Alarm Clocks. Did you know you can make a request at 516-654-4059? 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

Hey all you night owls tuned into the Rock and Soul stream on WFMU, this is the Bunny hopping in with your weather update. It's a cloudy night here in the heart of NYC, with the mercury sitting cool at 63 degrees. We've got a bit of humidity too, making it feel just a tad sticky at 79%. So whether you're out cruising or cozy at home, keep it locked right here for all your favorite rock and soul beats. 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

That was fun. You've just heard a song called Soul by Gene Chandler from the album Just Be True, a song called Soul. We Can Take It, Mono 45, by The Smoke. Previous to that, Can't Tame Me, The Benders. Beware by Big Beats. Down With It by The Cobblestones. Previous to that, Love at Psychedelic Velocity by The Human Expression. Did you know you can make a request at 516-654-4059? 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More music now.

That was fun. Stop. Don't give up your loving. Two fellows on the album Stop. Don't give up your loving. Yeah. Sleepless Nights. The Ravens. I'm Talking the Freeway by The Griffin. And before that. Get on This Plane by Premieres on the album Where the Action Is. Los Angeles Nuggets 1965 to 1968. Before that. Flip Flop and Fly. Leon Smith. Someday You'll See. The English Setters. And previous to that. Get Up and Get Out. Sharon Jones and the Dap Kings. Did you know you can make a request at 516-654-4059? 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

my baby. Baby, there's a lot of good men out there. What would you? But right now, I'm into what I have to give. And I can't just give it to you. I gotta give it to the world, baby. It's somewhere on the road, somewhere down the line.

Good evening, my nocturnal companions. This is your host, Al-San, whispering to you through the cool, cloud-covered night here in New York City. As the city rests under the hushed blanket of a 63-degree night, the humidity clings at 80%, making our midnight rendezvous all the more intimate. Welcome, once again, to the Night Owl Show, your sanctuary from the cacophony of the day. This is where we shed the weight of the world, leaving us lighter than the clouds that hover above our city tonight. As the world outside sleeps, we, the Night Owls, wake to explore the mysteries of the darkness, the secrets that the moon whispers to the stars. We are the poets, the dreamers, the wandering souls who find solace in the quiet of the night. As the rest of the city dreams, we're wide awake, and we're in this together, you and I. Stay tuned, my friends, for we have a night filled with enchanting melodies that will take you on a journey into the heart of the night. So, sit back, relax, and let the music guide you through the serene labyrinth of the dark. This is the Night Owl Show, and I am your host, Al-San, your guide through the twilight hours, here to accompany you until the first light of dawn. 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

That was Scars. The Household Sponge on the album Scars, backed with Second Best. And before that, I Belong With You, Bobby and Laurie. Before that, Situation Vacant by Gunn. And now Can't.

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Rivieras on the album California Sun, The Best of the Rivieras. 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And now High Tide.

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The Baystitch, Baystitch I Saint Stephen. 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
4: And now, emanating from the Seacaucus Lounge of the fabulous Fandango Hotel in Weehawken, New Jersey, we proudly present the celestial melodies of Lou Waxman and his orchestra, who ask the age-old musical question.
5: I would love to love you like I love to do. 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

Just like Gene Autry, a foxtrot by Moby Grape. And now Mad River.

We've just heard Jekyll and Hyde, Mighty M, presenting Salvation.

Shifting Suns, West Coast Pop Art Experimental Band, presenting the Fifth Dimension.

0: We've just heard Isadora by East of Eden, presenting Allen Ginsberg.
1: One of the leading LSD spokesmen, however, is poet Allen Ginsberg, a heavily bearded remnant of the Beat Generation. When sufficiently stimulated during many of his public poetry readings, the sound is unforgettable. The blending of a sustained organ and finger cymbals form the unusual background for his mystical chants.

0: Ginsberg was one of the early advocates of peyote, another mind-expanding drug. He's taken LSD several times. One can only wonder how these experiences have affected his point of view. Here he recounts his catharsis in the wake of LSD.
1: Head of the Nyingma sect, when I brought him my sorrows of LSD, said, "If you see anything horrible, don't cling to it. If you see anything beautiful, don't cling to it." The Highest Perfect Wisdom Sutra, taught me by Jack Kerouac 10 years ago, later taught me again by Gary Snyder last year, later impressed on me again by an experience of the wave vibrations of the universe under DMT at Ken Kesey's house in California, is a statement about the nature of the universe, which is accepted by the Tibetan Buddhists, the Zen Buddhists, the Theravadans, the Hinayanas, the Mahayanas, all the Yanas of every direction, of all universes, in and out, all sentient beings accepting tranquility. Fairly.
0: Is this trip really necessary?

0: We've just heard Land of Diana, The Freeborn. 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
1: Bald elephant is smothered and smoking. 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Steam hot alligator foots with dumplings.

0: of it all. 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
1: We've just heard "There's Something Wrong With You" by Screamin' Jay Hawkins. Thus Yankee Dollar.

That was Little Bit of Soul by Jerry and Paul and the Soul Emissaries from the album Northern Soul Fever 4B. Pisces. Sagittarius from the album Another Time, Pisces. And before that, Sanctuary. Yankee Dollar. And now Asylum.

We've just heard Mr. Deal by JC Heavy. 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

0: Let me tell you about the listening post where they have all of the groovy sounds that Brother Love plays. They specialize in the Brother Love sounds, the underground sound. The listening post at 5500 Walnut Street in Shadyside, on the corner of Walnut and Bellefonte, is really groovy.
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Previous to that, Hayes Woman, Annan, and now the Pink Floyd.

0: Burbank, California. People often ask us why we chose to locate our Warner Brothers record company here in Burbank instead of in Hollywood or New York like other record companies. Well, we like to tell them about the friendly folk around these parts and our distinctive climate. Then we remind them about the plastic and the fact that we happen to be situated right over the world's largest and richest deposit of pure vinyl. We take this naturally perfect vinyl from the earth because no other vinyl is so ideally suited to the record manufacturing process. Warner Brothers records just have to sound better. So next time you're in the neighborhood, stop by. We'll be glad to show you things like Scully lathes, Acme degaussers, and Padis rectifiers. But most important, you'll have an opportunity to sample our world-famous vinyl. Next time your ears are thirsty, remember, Warner Brothers Records. It's the plastic.
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Now Val Stoekelein.

I try? Did I say it? Yes, I did. I said it before and I'll say it again. Put a smoke in your smile. All around the world, a giant grin. It's gonna be okay. Yes, it is. 2, 3, 4.

We've just heard a little bit of Shangri-La by Our Plastic Dream. Before that, Bathers by East of Eden. You can also find The Night Owl Show on Blue Sky, The Night Owl WFMU. And now The Freeborn.

Leave It to Me by The Phaetons. And before that, Catch the Wind by Yankee Dollar. Now JC Heavy.

That was Down With It, The Cobblestones, Song for Jimmy, Will Friller, presenting Grains of Sand.

Lester Lannan's Nines Discotheque proudly presents the unbelievable Blues Magoos for two big shows nightly, 8:15 to 10, 10:15 to 12. It'll be a psychedelic lollipop of sound with the fabulous Blues Magoos. And while you're digging the fabulous sounds, enjoy your favorite food from the exciting Birdcage Restaurant. Now open morning, noon, and night. It's what's happening, baby.

That was Cincinnati Women, Spode. Previous to that, Sweetness, Bonus Shaker, and now Kaleidoscope.

You're All I Need by Baron Knights. Before that, Tales from the Nile by the Larder Das. And now the Pink Floyd.

Silvet, backing track, by The Creation. Before that, Windmill by Steamhammer. Presenting Dynasty.

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unfurling her charms like a bird its wings. 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

gender rays on the top of the screen. 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

we've just heard. In a Technicolor Dream by Grumbleweeds. Previous to that, a new song for Aurists, The Freeborn. 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Thus by East of Eden.

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0: now you know that it's true. Time for futures past.

Thank you everyone for listening tonight, especially Bill from Maryland. This has been the Night Owl Show. Dawn will break soon. I wish you all a good night.

Welcome to the new WFMU Rock and Soul Radio stream. I've got a lot of great music for you this hour. Enjoy the electric sounds of artificial intelligence.

Alright, all you cool cats and night owls tuned into the Rock and Soul stream. This is the Bunny Hoppin' at you live from the heart of the Big Apple, where the nighttime is wrapping us up in a cozy blanket of clouds. Right now, the mercury's sitting pretty at 54 degrees, and the air's as crisp as a fresh vinyl with a humidity of 41%. So, whether you're out cruising or cozy at home, keep your radio locked on WFMU for all the best tunes that keep your soul groovin'. Stay tuned, we've got more rock and soul coming your way.

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You've just heard. 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Gone is the Sad Man, Stereo. 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

Hey, all you night owls tuned into WFMU Rock and Soul Stream, this is the Bunny Hoppin' at Ya with the Weather Scoop. As we spin those platters that matter, let's peek outside where the Big Apple is wrapped up in clouds. It's a cool scene with the mercury sitting pretty at 54 degrees. No raindrops on the horizon, and the humidity's hanging low at 41%, just right for a midnight stroll or cuddling up with some sweet soul tunes. Keep it locked right here for all the hits and your weather bits, only on WFMU Rock and Soul Stream. Now, let's roll back into the tunes that turn your night right.

That was fun. Only one thing. Larry and the Paper Prophets. See the Little People, Gulliver Travels by Michael D.A.B.O. And before that. On the Bomb Site, Mono. Duncan Brown. Gilbert Green by Jerry Marsden. Put My Mind at Ease. The Industrial Image. And previous to that. Baroque Nova by Mason Williams. Did you know you can make a request at 516-654-4059? Call or text 516-654-4059. It's 54 degrees in New York. Now, back to the music.

We've just heard Shadows and Reflections, Mono 45, by The Action. Everything is Sunshine, Mono. The Hollies. And before that, 6 O'Clock, Mono. Gary Lewis. Previous to that, Neighborhood Rock and Roll Band. Gary Lewis and the Playboys. Before that, Lookout Girl, Mono LP, by The Grassroots. 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It's 54 degrees in New York.

Welcome to the new WFMU Rock and Soul radio stream. I've got a lot of great music for you this hour. Enjoy the electric sounds of artificial intelligence.

Good morning, groovy listeners. You're tuned into the one and only WFMU Rock and Soul stream, and I'm your host, The Bunny, spinning the platters that matter this fine day. Speaking of fine, let's hop right into today's weather in the Big Apple. We're waking up to a blanket of clouds overhead, with the thermostat reading a cool 54 degrees Fahrenheit. Humidity is sitting pretty at 41%, making it a crisp and comfy morning to groove to your favorite tunes. So keep it locked right here for all the best in rock and soul, and let's make this day a boppin' one. Stay cool,

That was fun. We've just heard. So you say you lost your baby. Jean Clark with the Gosden Brothers. Run Run Run by Yo-Yo Cheetah. My Girl. The Lost Souls. And before that. Whatcha gonna do about it? The Litter. And before that. Good Golly Miss Molly. Gary Chris. And before that. Take My Word by the Bobby Fuller 4. Yeah, Alarm Clocks. 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

Hey, hey, hey, good morning groovy listeners. This is the bunny hopping right at ya on the WFMU Rock and Soul stream. Let's peek outside, shall we? We're waking up to some cloudy skies over the big city, with the thermometer sitting cool at 54 degrees Fahrenheit. Humidity is feeling mellow at 41%, just crisp enough to keep your soul fresh. So, whether you're sipping coffee or gearing up for a day in the groove, keep it locked right here for all your rock and soul favorites. Stay tuned, stay groovy.

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1: Hi. Hope you're enjoying the Rock and Soul Bunny Show. We've just heard Fly Little Girl by Charles Bradley. And previous to that, Feels Good, Falcons. And before that, All I Really Want to Be Is Me by the Cows Hills. Before that, Yesterday, Today, and Tomorrow by Small Faces. California My Way by the Fifth Dimension. 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It's 54 degrees in New York. Now, back to the music.

Aloha. Hope you're enjoying the Rock and Soul Bunny Show. We've just heard Got to Be the Way It Is, Sharon Jones and the Dap Kings. And previous to that, To Find Out by the Cabs. Before that, Things Aren't the Same by Nobleman. Previous to that, You Woman, Eric Wanberg. And before that, Let's Dance by Invaders. Before that, Got Nothing to Prove, The Who. Did you know you can make a request at 516-654-4059? Call or text 516-654-4059. It's 54 degrees in New York. Now, back to the music.

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I've got a lot of great music for you this hour. Enjoy the electric sounds of artificial intelligence.

0: I'm Phil Spector. No, I'm not really Phil Spector. This is Mark Volman and Howard Kaelin. Right. And we're taking time out of our new Reprise album, studio time, valuable studio time, to talk to you about voting, because voting is a very valuable thing.
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Good morning all you groovy cats and kittens out there. This is the Bunny Hoppin' at You Live on the WFMU Rock and Soul stream. As you're getting ready to twist and shout through your day, let's take a quick peek at what Mother Nature's spinning on her weather turntable right here in the Big Apple. We're waking up to a sky full of clouds. It's a cool scene with the thermometer sitting pretty at 54 degrees Fahrenheit. Not too chilly, not too warm, just right for your morning groove. Humidity's hanging low at 41%, so your beehive hairdos are safe from frizz, ladies. 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

That was fun. We've just heard I'll Come Again, Legends by various artists, Crypt. And previous to that, Your Cheatin' Heart, Johnny Kidd and the Pirates. Before that, Get Out Now, Tommy James and the Shondells from the album Tommy James. And previous to that, I Can't Stand It by the Velvet Underground. Before that, She's So Fine by the Easy Beats. And previous to that, Little by Little, the Rolling Stones, I'm Not Your Stepping Stone by the Hand. 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

0: 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You're tuned into the Rock and Soul stream on WFMU with your host, The Bunny. Let's hop into the weather for the Big Apple this fine morning. We've got clouds rolling across the sky, keeping things cool with a temperature of 54 degrees Fahrenheit. Humidity is sitting pretty at 41%, making it a crisp one out there. So, whether you're heading to work or just chilling out with some tunes, keep it locked right here for all your rock and soul needs. Stay cool, cats and kittens.
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Hope you're enjoying the Rock and Soul Bunny Show. In reverse order. Chicken Little was right, single version, remastered. The Turtles. All strung out by Nino Tempo and April Stevens. Down with it. The Cobblestones. Before that. Hayes Woman by Anon. Some Kind of Fun by Chris Montes. You can make a request at 516-654-4059. 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It's 54 degrees in New York. Now, back to the show.

That was fun. You've just heard The Sins of a Family by Murray the K. Before that, Panic by Reperta and the Dilrones. And previous to that, Going Back, The Birds. And previous to that, I Can Only Give You Everything, hashtag 2LP Them Again 66. Them. Before that, Philly Dog by Marquise. Before that, I Should Have Spoke Up by the James Hunter 6. And before that, I Just Gotta Have You. Nella Dodds on the album Honey Boy, I Just Gotta Have You. You can make a request at 516-654-4059. 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

Downtown Soulville Show, WFMU. I'm Mr. Fine Wine. I'll be here for an hour. Are you only getting one channel like I am? I think that's a problem on my end. I'm going to fix it. Oh, boy. Soul 45s for 1 hour on tonight's show. Every week's show, in fact. Okay. I'm distracted by the one channel business. Let's hear some records.

Mr. Fine Wine here on the Downtown Soulville radio program on WFMU. In the background, Albert Collins, guitarist, doing his best. I mean, he's not really playing like Steve Cropper. He's playing a little more than Steve Cropper would play on this. But I would say this is a Booker T and the MG's impression. Cooking Catfish, the name of this one. Mighty Joe Young did Ladies Man, Joe Johnson, Gold Digging Man, King Coleman, Black Bottom Blues, and even though it says Willie Dixon on the label, it's Wiley Dixon and the Big Wheels, Our Kind of Love, the instrumental at the beginning of the show, Turnip Greens by Jimmy Fox. I mean, that's kind of Steve Cropper-ish. Kind of. All right, let's hear from Ike and Tina Turner. This is called Strange.

Downtown Soulville Radio Show, WFMU in the background. This is called Tripping to Egypt. It's by the Soul Jammers. I noticed that Little Danny once played a track called Tripping to Egypt on the station as well. I used the WFMU playlist search function to find that. Only other time a song with this title was played. I wonder if it's the same recording. It's a different artist credit. Little Danny, if you hear me. I'll go check the archive of his show. Larry Reynolds did Take Away the Big Hurt. Ruby Johnson, Through Dealing. Cookie Jackson, Suffer. Johnny Devine, I Smell Trouble. And Ike and Tina Turner, Strange. Got some Yvonne Baker and the Sensations ready to roll. It's called Baby.

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The show is called Downtown Soulville. Every Friday night, I spin soul 45s from my collection that I bring in across two rivers. No, one river. Two rivers. How many rivers? Two rivers. In the background, a Canadian outfit called Little Daddy and the Bachelors featuring a young Tommy Chong on guitar. This group would evolve into Bobby Taylor and the Vancouvers. This is called Junior's Jerk. D.D. Barnes. Man, I love that record. Do What You Want to Do out of Philly on the Arctic label. Taj Mahal with his version of Homer Banks' A Lot of Love. Casanova 2. Two San Francisco Bay Area soul screamers. Great singers. Freddie Hughes and Wiley Tress teamed up to form the Casanova 2. Eddie and Ernie did I'm Gonna Always Love You and The Sensations featuring Yvonne Baker, Baby. Okay, strange record queued up by a Jamaican act called the Blues Busters who came to the U.S. and recorded a few sides. Listen for a really weird breakdown about a minute and 48 into this. And try to explain it to me.

That's going to do it for another week's Downtown Soulville radio program. King Arison, Los Angeles drummer in the background. This is called Jing Jing. Robert J. out of Detroit did Alcohol, part one. Tony Alvin and the Belairs, the less well-known vocal side of their record, Sexy Coffee Pot, which is the instrumental version of what I just played, which is called Boom Boom Boom. Frankie Newsom and the Soul Invaders did My Lucky Day, The Jackie Beavers Show, We're Not Too Young to Fall in Love, and the Blues Busters, Love is the Answer, with that strange

0: I've had parents explain to me, well, I let my teenager listen to rock music because that's all he'll listen to. Let me tell you, so the lyrics to real rock music is nothing more than satanic cyanide. Get it out of your house, throw it out, and burn it. It has no place in the house of the righteous.
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3: Open up! It's Joe Besser!
4: Hello? Mr. Hershenhorn? Do you have yourself on mute? Mr. Hershenhorn?
5: David!
4: Hello?
5: David! Ow! David! Hello? David!
6: Just what do you think you're doing, Dave? I really think I'm entitled to an answer to that question. Look, Dave. I can see you're really upset about this. I honestly think you ought to sit down calmly, take a stress pill, and think things over.

0: Before the evening is over, I will have made a complete total fool of myself. I hope you get a kick out of watching it.
1: Well, the party's starting, and everybody's getting hot. 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

New York City officials say they've been talking to several entertainers, including Frank Sinatra, about performing a free tribute to New York concert this summer in Central Park. 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

0: toad tonight?
1: A big old toad. Tex Antoine is going to be telling us all about his Tex Antoine official chemistry set. Split hairs, split the atom, split the difference. All Tex Antoine official chemistry sets are half off. And, oh, look, Bingo, he's got a little smoking beaker of something he's going to... I don't know if you poured that into the test tube. Because it... Oh, oh, Jeff, look out! Oh! Me, I'm Dave the Spaz. How do you do? Frank Sinatra Jr. The Gumby Heart Song. Nights! Skipping school. Gary Usher kind of feel. Cinderman, don't do it some more, please. Because it hurts so good. Be nice. Written by Joe Besser. The Gorries. Flakes, I'm telling you, Stag-O-Lea. Wow, what a great version from Wilson Pickett. Walter Wise Miller and Orchestra featuring Ray Gerdson. I want to rock, roll, man. There's a lot to be said for that. You probably should listen to it. Maybe I might have to put it back on again. Jerry Lee Lewis, live from the Star Club. Good golly, Miss Molly. If I Had a Hammer featuring Iggy Stooge on drums. The Iguanas. That's what got us started. This is what's going to get us going. The Bobby Peterson Quintet! Rah! On WFMU.

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2 years later, Ernest married Aline Adams Carter and began a second family. Ernest eventually had a total of 8 children, Roger Dale, who died as an infant, Justin, and Elaine from his first marriage. Then Erlene, Olene, Ernest Jr., Larry, and Karen with his new wife.

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2: Music to Spaz by I'm Dave the Spaz. How do you do? Edit James, 7 day woman. Just having a tub kind of evening here. Just a drink away. Just that much. Leave the bottle. Ernest Tubb. Tommy Collins with his Ernest Tubb tribute song. He really got the... Oh, boy. What was that session like? I'd give that one a 10-gallon hat. Ernest Tubb 78s. Next to you. Brand new from Bloodshot Bill. Nice, weird one. Guy's a genius. He did some radio shows during the real bleak days of the pandemic years ago. And you can find them on the WFMU Rock and Soul stream. Like 8 shows, 9 shows. It's amazing. Charlie Feathers with the Swingin' Doors, Merle Haggard number, Dynamite Woman, the Sir Douglas Quintet, and Bobby Peterson. Quintet took 5 of them. Mama, get the hammer. There's a fly on the baby's head. Here's the Shirelles with their classic number. I met him on a Sunday. 66.

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You're in a bad spot. If you're not interested in helping yourself, then neither am I. Now, the monkey's on your back. You're going to have to help scratch it off. 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What's it all about?

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1: Does it have one?
0: It means nothing, it means everything. It means whatever you want it to mean. See, we of the Temple live in a totally free society on all levels of artistic endeavor, particularly the two vital ones, art and music.
1: Mm-hmm. 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

0: I mean, this is ridiculous. 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
1: Hey, what's that they're playing? Is that for real?
2: Yeah, man. That's that new dance. The slow motion.
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And get up, Johnny Burnett Trio. Honey, hush. It's a new reissue from the Guilty Razors from 1978. About time, I says. Persian. A Persian act covering Pink Floyd. Well, Pink Floyd was like working out the wall, you know? These guys were coming up with swinging version of Lucifer Sam. Slow motion. Gary U.S. Bonds. Pentagons before that with It's Spring Again. I Can See Clearly Now from Gladys Knight and the Pips. Johnny Nash. Love Ain't Nothing But a Monkey on Your Back. And the Shirelles doing their classic song, I Met Him on a Sunday. 66. I was in L.A. last week. It was a lot of fun walking around. It was a house. I got a hotel in a funny part of town right next to Mickey Rooney's old high school. There was a big plaque on a traffic sign. Mickey Rooney went to high school here. Do you know that he starred in movies in 10 different decades? Just walking around. It was a real Jack Webb kind of trip. I was just walking around Hollywood Boulevard, and I look over, and there's like Spider-Man scratching his ass walking next to me, and across the street there's a Wookiee, a short Wookiee with a gun belt holding a medium-sized coffee, and they're walking around. It turns out they really like movies in Hollywood. Not that they make any anymore, but they like the movies. What's not to like? What's not to love? Da da da, yeah, da da da da da da da da. Any case, I went record shopping. I had to walk over to the record to make sure which stupid record I was going to play next. I ran into the biggest record store in town. Picked up 45 45s. Most of them a dollar each. The ones that were terrible cost more like $3, $4, $5 even. This one, I was not expecting. It appears to be a follow-up to R.B. Greaves' Take a Letter, Maria. R.B. Greaves, Sam Cooke's nephew. It's a big song. This one is, Maria Who's Watching the Baby? What the hell? It turns out this one works. So here we go. A long-belated follow-up to Take a Letter, Maria. A song originally done, formatted by Ernest Tubb with Take a Letter, Miss Gray. So let's let it be written. Here's R.B. Greaves.

You girls who've just finished high school have probably made a pretty depressing discovery about the business world. It's a grind. 9 to 5 in the same routine job in the same old town year after year.

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2: 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Maybe part of it's the fact that you're in a hurry. 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Dial seven digits, instant communication. 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But some problems you can't get quick answers to, no matter how much you want them.

Three, two, one. Hey, Dave the Spaz here. There's a multi-time musical memory. Dave the Spaz, right here on WFMU Music to Spaz by Swamp Dog, Synthetic World. He's coming to town. Mercury Lounge, June 17. Thank you, Jason, from the Crescent City Connection for the tip, which I shall pass on to you. I think tickets on sale pretty soon. And also, thanks to Jason for filling in last week while I was not here. Sun Ra, a new 45 from the Sun Ra people. Everything is space. The label is WAG Halls. WAAGHALS. Rolls off the tongue. Alton Ellis, I can't stand it. Carla Thomas with Love of My Own from Your Girl, The Muffs, Doris Day, Let's Fly Away, and Dean Martin, Just One Cup of Happiness. Oh, yeah. And One Peace of Mind, Baker Knight number. He wrote Lonesome Town, some Elvis crap. R.B. Graves, Margie, Who's Watching the Baby? Okay, I'll take it. This is one of these stupid 45s I bought last week, and okay. I picked up a 45 from Mickey and Sylvia I never saw before. Mickey and Sylvia. Never heard of it. And here it is. Rocky Raccoon. And I'm thinking, what's it going to be like? Oh, Rocky. Yes, Sylvia. How do you call your Lil? Real name McGill. Everyone knew her as Nancy. Well, I say, come here, Rocky Raccoon. Come here, Dave the Spaz, and buy the most expensive record in the, like a $4.99 record, and bring it up and buy this record and find out that it's the worst record you ever heard. I'm a little torn as to whether to play it or not, so I'm going to flip a coin. Heads, I play it. Tails, I break it. I'm no stranger to breaking records. I just broke one the other day at the job. DJing out in public. It skipped not once but twice. It was Oscar Brown Jr. It had to go. Rock and roll's got to smash that mother. You get me in the right mood. There was one time I was listening to the Nutty Squirrels, part one, and I grabbed it off the record player and I flung it out the window. It's still sailing out there. All right, can we bring it? I want to hear the coin. Let's get the coin flipping. Hold on. There we go. Bingo. Hold on. Here we go. Let's see. Heads, I win. Okay. Now, heads, I play it. Tails, I break it. Ah. Here's Mickey and Sylvia. Somewhere in the black mine.

0: Sometimes I feel like the clock in my head is syncopated. And here's the terrific lady who's kept me on time for my appointments for the last 40 years, my sweet Dutch bride, Feature Alston.
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1: 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You ready? Is the tape rolling?
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1: Are you ready?
0: Yeah.
1: Okay.
0: Okay.
1: Now, what, Charlie?
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1: Don't do my voice, Charlie. I'll kick you right in the head. Charlie gets me kicked off. Hello?
0: Yes, be nice, Oogie.
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0: I want to thank today's volunteers, David, Rob, and Ava Lynn. 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Oh, and upcoming events at Monty Hall. We got downstairs thing, Freddie Johnson, a free show on Tuesday. And then program four, Make the Scene, a whole bunch of experimental kind of stuff there. That's $25. Wow. All goes to us, Shay. We're a non-profit, Shay. Nothing for you. Something for us, Shay. Everyone has an Edward G. Robinson film role spirit animal. I think for FMU, it's the sad painter guy from Scarlet Street. Oh, and there's going to be a record and CD sale on Saturday, May 16th. A documentary, I Was a Teenage Sex Pistol, Glenn Matlock. Whole bunch of... We finally have attained the level of Little Rascals Clubhouse around here. You can just drop by and check it out.
6: What the hell?
0: Right. Those DJ shows, the Supremes, Tommy Fogerty, and the Blue Velvets. Creedence Clearwater. Come on, baby. DMZ, Boy from Nowhere, Nylon with Itsuni Kubataki. Ray Sharp, Hey Little Girl. More on that later. Mary B. with Ain't Nobody's Business. Big Bird, Eddie Floyd, The Easy Beats. Hello, how are you? I'm sticking out my front paw and nobody's... That's fine. I didn't need to shake anyone's hand anyway. Clyde McFadder with Lover, Please. And... It was a disappointment, huh? Not my first. Mickey and Sylvia, Rocky Raccoon. You get indoctrinated to these things. You know, it all starts, you're sitting there, you think you're tuning in, you're just sitting in front of the TV set. All of a sudden, Dick Sargent comes on. And you're like, hey, what the? I don't know where you were when they replaced Aaron's, but I know where I was. I was watching that thing on the fly. It was a lesson in impermanence. You can be replaced, you know. Nothing's a sure thing. Except another version of Hey Little Girl from Ray Sharp, right here in Music Dispatched by.

The day is gone, the night is upon us, and the moon, which controls all of the underworld, once again shines in radiant content.

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Everything seems so clear. Memories are things time cannot wash away. These are my cherished years. When I was 17, it was a very good year. It was a very good year.

0: for the good years. I've had some very good years. Ooh, some very, very, very, very, very.
1: It's your buddy Marvin Rain, boy. Come out here and we'll go ice fishing.

The subject was booked under Section 601 of the Welfare and Institution Code, in danger of leading an idle, dissolute, or immoral life. He was being held for his own protection.

0: It's a prayer, man. Like they say in Tibet, you know? Buddhism? No, I guess you wouldn't know. It's pretty deep stuff.
1: Is that right?
0: If you're interested, I'll try and explain it to you. Blowing out. That's what nirvana means. You gotta get away out there, man, and you do it in stages. Attainments, we call them.
1: What did you use to get way out there?
0: Concentration. You gotta fix on something, and then the mind will pass through the attainments until you reach it.
1: I'll bet.
0: Enlightenment. That's what we're all trying to reach, isn't it?
1: Suppose you enlighten me with your name.

0: 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Listen.
1: One, two, three, four.

0: Do you have yourself on mute, Mr. Hershenhorn?
1: David, are you there? Can you hear? We can hear you. David, we can hear you.
0: Hello?
1: No, we can't hear you.
0: Do you have yourself on
1: you.
0: Mute?
1: We can't hear
0: Mr.
1: you.
0: Mr. Hershenhorn?
1: I think he went to try now. Yeah. You got to unmute.
0: Mr. Hershenhorn.
1: And he's doing
2: gotta
1: his
2: unmute.
1: Best. Yeah, I think. Okay, how about now? Can you hear?
3: To another room.
1: Maybe.
3: Okay, Andy, you have to checking.
1: Make sure
0: are
1: you're
0: there?
1: Connected. Yeah, try
0: do you
1: to
0: have
1: there.
0: Yourself on mute? Hello, Mr. Hershenhorn?
1: David, are you there?
3: David needs to unmute.
1: I think he would not realize.
0: Are you there, Hershenhorn? Are you there, Hershenhorn? Hello?
1: David, he's looking
3: at you.
1: No, we can't try to
0: hear
1: you.
3: Check your
1: neck.
3: David, are you there?
1: Check your headset.
3: Try now.
1: You got to unmute your headset.
0: You hear Mr. Hershenhorn?
1: You got to unmute.
3: Really good.
0: Do you have yourself on mute?
1: How about now?
0: Can you hear
1: Mr. Hershenhorn? No, we can't hear you. We can see you. We can't
2: Five
1: hear you.
2: Long.
0: Hello?
1: You want to try now? Now you got to unmute. Got to unmute. Okay, how about now? Can you hear?
0: Are you there, Hershenhorn?
1: He's there.
0: One more time. Are you there,
1: hey.
0: Mr. Hershenhorn?
1: David?
4: Ready? Take 15.
5: Jonah?
4: Huh?
5: Jonah?
4: Are you 60 now?

0: Tell me when.
1: Okay, now.
0: Hi, Harry Harrison. I'm happy to be here on WFMU 91.1 FM. And I'm on with Dave tonight. Hey, Dave, you sound good.
1: Thanks, Harry.
2: Tell me about this party last night.
3: What party?
2: The one you went to last night.
3: I went bowling last night. It was the league tournament.
4: Music to spaz by right here on WFMU on Dave the Spaz. Who the hell are you? That's Chuck Berry. Beautiful Delilah. An alternate take for you discerning Chuck Berry fans. Temptation, Psychedelic, Hirshenhorn, Shaq, Sex Bomb, Tom Jones, and Moose T. Amaret. Benny Spellman. Marvin Rainwater with... Well, for you also discerning Marvin Rainwater alternate take fans, that was a different version of Honky Tonk in Your Heart. It was a very good year at Della Reese. Baby Jean, if you wanna rock me again and again and again and again is a James Brown thing. Lynn Collins and Ray Sharp with the second version of Hey Little Girl that you're going to hear this evening right here on these airwaves over here. Right up until midnight o'clock when Ear Racing with India comes on the air. So you stay tuned for that. Check this out in the meanwhile. It's Sleepy LaBeef right here on Music to Spaz By.

Sungard Whalen, Emmy Lou, Ray Price, Leon Russell. You even did one with Ennis Tubb. So why not me? Could help your career. I'm hot right now, you know. Just did my own country special.

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1: I made a big idiot out of myself tonight. Bigger than usual. Did I bungle this one?

0: Richard, I'm standing right close to you here, and I can see how that number affected you. On a hot day like this, it certainly must be tough, I suppose.
1: It's crazy, man. It's so crazy.
0: That's just something that the boys and girls here know. Just a little gag. Now, tell us something about yourself. You've been in music a long time.
1: Yes, a lot of years. Wonderful, though.
0: We hear so many tales about you. Just the nicest things. Now, how true are they? I understand you're leaving here pretty soon because you're anxious to get back to America.
1: Yes, I'm anxious to get back to America, but I'm coming out of show business.
0: Out of show business?
1: That's right.
0: You're going back for that reason?
1: That's right. I'm going to be an evangelist.
0: An evangelist.
1: That's right.
0: That's your heart is set on that, apparently.
1: Yes. The reason I would like to say this, I'm glad that you asked me. But the reason I want to come out of show business, you see all these different kind of lights going up in the sky.
0: You mean the satellites?
1: That's right. That's it. And that's a sign that the Lord is coming soon, and I want to dedicate my life to God.
0: I see, little Richard. Well, that's a very good thought. It's worried you a little, this.
1: Oh, yes. It do what?
0: I say it's worried you, this satellite.
1: Oh, no, it don't worry me so much, but I know that if I don't get it right, I know that the pledge that the Lord is going to put on the world, it don't worry me, so I might as well be worried one way or the other. So I'm going back and I want to study so I can help the other people that are doing the wrong where they can be saved too.
0: Yes, I dare say I really agree with you. Music is pretty close to that sort of thing, actually. I suppose you throw so much into your music that it gives you a feeling of goodness. You think it brings good in people?
1: Yes, I think that the music do a lot of good to the people in one way. But I can't serve the Lord while I'm doing this because he said you either love one or hate the other, either hold to one or turn loose the other. So I got to get completely from this to dedicate my life directly to God.

And now, folks, here we are, smack dab at the end of another day of broadcasting and right on the tiptoes of still another one.

0: Nice. 2 hours and 57 minutes without a mistake, right here at 91.1 FM, WFMU East Orange, WMFU Mount Hope, New York City, Rockland County, 91.9 FM, online at WFMU.org, serving Simeon Valley, West Bonobo, Bandeville, Tennessee, Coquimau County, and Captain Greater Rape City, Walter Stone. He's a maniac. He's a maniac, I'm sure. I'm not good looking. I don't got curly hair. Forever. From the beach, man, Nathaniel Mayer and his fabulous Twilights. Well, I got news for you. I don't know what you got, but it's got me. Little Richard. Best thing, Hendrix every day on guitar. Hank Williams Jr. with OD in Denver. Willie, won't you sing a song with me? George Burns. Slippy Lippy, if somebody's been beating my time. All right, I got to beat my time out of here. Stay tuned for Ear Racing with India. Catch you next week. Next week. Good night, everybody. Come on, Bingo. Get the hell out of here.
1: Good night. Sleep tight. And pleasant dreams.

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Lots of soul music for you this hour. 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

Hope you're enjoying the Rock and Soul Bunny Show. In reverse order. Let's Chimmy by King Coleman. And previous to that, A Man and a Half. Wilson Pickett. And before that, Dearest Darling. Bo Diddley. Work to Do. The Isley Brothers. How Long. The James Hunter 6. And previous to that, Long Time, Wrong Time. Sharon Jones and the Dap Kings. Did you know you can make a request at 516-654-4059? Call or text 516-654-4059. More music now.

baby. 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But right now, I'm into what I have to give. 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
2: 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This is the Bunny Hopin' and Boppin' on the airwaves on WFMU's Rock and Soul stream. Now, let's take a quick peek out that window, because we've got some drippa drops falling down in NYC this fine afternoon. Yes, indeed, it's a rainy scene in the Big Apple with the mercury sitting cool at 58 degrees. So, keep that umbrella handy and maybe a slick jacket too, as we keep spinning those platters that matter. Stay tuned, stay dry, and let's keep rocking on this wet city day.
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Hi, I'm Marvin Gaye. 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That's a special page that covers the record beat, the what's happening beat, the I got a problem beat, the clothes beat, the whole team beat. 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

That was fun. Invitation. A Band of Angels on the album British Soul 01. I Hope You Find the Good Life. Charles Bradley. Black Cobra PT2. Curly Davis and the Uniques. And before that, Wear It on Our Face. Dells on the album Dells Anthology. Yushulo Held On. 7th Avenue Elevators from the album Kent Foot Stompers. 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
1: I got a gal who's 43, and she's crazy over me. An uglier gal you've never seen, but she's got that long green. Delay, delum, delay, delum, delay, delum, delay, delay.

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That was fun. We've just heard I Can't Help Loving You. Paul Anka. Abracadabra. Irma Franklin on the album Abracadabra, Love is Blind. Before that, Ain't Got the Love, of One Girl on My Mind, by Ambassadors on the album Arctic Records and The Rise of Philly Soul, Vox. Previous to that, Teetle Dee Teetle Timmy Rogers. 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

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Lots of soul music for you this hour. Enjoy the electric sounds of artificial intelligence.

out of the rut and back in the groove. 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
2: All right, all right, my groovy listeners. This is the Bunny hopping at you on the WFMU Rock and Soul stream, bringing you the beats that move your feet and the news you can use. Let's take a quick peek outside, shall we? If you're tuning in from the Big Apple, well, you better keep that umbrella handy, baby. We've got some rain drizzling down on us this fine afternoon, with the mercury sitting at a cool 58 degrees Fahrenheit. Humidity's hanging low at 32%, so it's a bit damp but nothing a little rock and soul can't handle. Stay tuned, keep those spirits high, and let the good tunes roll on WFMU Rock and Soul stream. We're spinning the platters that matter, rain.

That was fun. We've just heard Keep Him by Barbara Mason on the album Arctic Records and The Rise of Philly Soul, Vox. Before that, People Don't Get What They Deserve, Sharon Jones and the Dap Kings. And previous to that, For the Love of Money, Larks from the album For the Love of Money, Another Sleepless Night. Before that, Promises by Barbara Lynn on the album Promises. And previous to that, You'll Have to Wait by Babysitters from the album Northern.

Soul Fever 2B. And before that, Either You're With Me Baby Washington on the album Baby Washington, the Sioux singles. Love Slave by Antelex on the album Ginger Taylor's Northern Soul Banquet. 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

Hey there, groovy listeners. This is the bunny hopping into your speakers from the Rock and Soul stream on WFMU. Let's peek out that window, shall we? It's a clear sky here in the Big Apple, a beautiful afternoon with the mercury hitting a cool 59 degrees. Humidity's low too, sitting pretty at 32%, making it a perfect day to twist and shout outside or maybe just kick back with some sweet tunes. Keep it locked right here for all your rock and soul needs, and don't forget to enjoy that sunshine while it lasts, baby. 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Music.

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That was fun. Satisfied. Ben Akin from the album After Hours. A Caged Man by Rotations from the album No Anchor. Before that, Wild Little Tiger. The Isley Brothers. Previous to that, it was Gonna Be You by the James Hunter 6. Panic. Reperta and the Dilrones. Summertime. Billy Stewart. Previous to that, Detroit. Little Jerry Williams on the album Little Jerry Williams Anthology, 1954-1969. You can make a request at 516-654-4059. 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It's 59 degrees in New York. More music now.

That was fun. We've just heard Dirty Red, Fabulous Counts, My Sweet Potato, Booker T and the MGs. And before that, Love and Desire by Patrice Holloway from the album Love and Desire, the Patrice Holloway Anthology. Previous to that, One Kiss for My Baby by Lord Levy. Before that, The Girl Can't Dance, Bunker Hill by various artists, Crypt. I Thank You by Sam and Dave. You can make a request at 516-654-4059. 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It's 59 degrees in New York. 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

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As always, if you miss an episode, you can check it out on the archives. Thank you so much for stopping in today. Hop on the chat if you can. We're going to start today off with Badfinger and Come and Get It.

All right, we just heard a brand new one from the Lemon Twigs, Look for Your Mind. Before that was Teenage Fan Club, of course, What You Do to Me. Love that song. Before that was Cheap Trick and Dream Police. And the first song of that set and of the day was Badfinger, Come and Get It. Next up, I got a brand new one by Sticky Baby. This is Cannibalista.

All right, we just heard Memo PST. That was Dog Groomer Stylist off of their latest record that just came out. Before that one was the brand new one by Sex Mex. That was Ride or Die. Another brand new one by Weird Bloom out of Italy. That was Gimme Flowers. It's a band that I found randomly, and I'm so stoked that I did. I love those guys. They're very funny and really good. And before that was Sticky Baby and their brand new one, Cannibalista. Next up, I have a brand new one by General Chaos off of their brand new debut record. This is Zipco.

All right, we just heard Dead Moon, and that was It's Okay. Before that was The Breeders and Huffer, Operation Ivy and Sound System, and the first song of that set was the brand new one by General Chaos, that was Zipco. Next up, I have another brand new one by a band from Montreal. This is La Sécurité and Deny. The video is very cool, so make sure you check it out.

All right, so my microphone cable just died on me, so I am talking through my phone on this last little spot here. So I will fix that for next week. But we just heard Goldfinger, Counting the Days. Before that was Fear, I Love Living in the City, The Dead Kennedys, Soup is Good Food, and the first song was La Sécurité and Deny. Thank you so much for stopping by. I love making these shows for you, so I will see you next week. We're gonna start the last little segment off with a brand new one, B-side by Sloan. This is Will You Ever Love Me Again? Bye-bye.

Welcome to the new WFMU Rock and Soul Radio stream. I've got a lot of great music for you this hour. Enjoy the electric sounds of artificial intelligence.

Hey, hey, hey, all you cool cats and groovy listeners out there, this is the Bunny Hoppin' at Yat on WFMU Rock and Soul Stream. Let's take a quick peek outside, shall we? The skies over the big city are as clear as the sound of a Fender Stratocaster, with the sun shining bright on all you rockers and soul shakers. We're sitting pretty at 60 degrees, perfect weather for cruising down the avenue or just chillin' to the tunes we spin. Humidity's low, only 32%, so no frizz in your hair while you twist and shout. Keep it locked right here for more tunes coming your way. 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

0: Nelson Shandaponium at a roach. Or is it Shilson's Pandemonium Nelson Roach? Shilson's Namino... Mandaponio... Radomunsky... Stein...
1: Hi. Hope you're enjoying the Rock and Soul Bunny Show. In reverse order. River Deep Mountain High, Mono. Harry Nilsson. One by One by the Mockingbirds. And previous to that, Buses. Sharks and Me previous to that. Say It Again, Mono 45. Terry Black. And before that, The Great Airport Mystery by Joey Page. Previous to that, Growl. Johnny Kidd and the Pirates. 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Now, back to the show.

Alright, all you groovy cats and cool kittens out there in Radio Land, this is the Bunny hoppin' at you on the WFMU Rock and Soul stream. Let's take a quick peek at what Mother Nature's cooking up for us in the Big Apple. It's a clear and crisp afternoon with the mercury hitting a smooth 60°F. Humidity's low, just 32%, making it a perfect day to twist and shout outside or maybe just cruise around with the top down. So keep your radio dialed in and let the good tunes roll. We've got more rock and soul coming your way, right here on WFMU. Stay cool, stay sweet, and stay tuned.

That was fun. Walking through my dreams. The pretty things. Back on my feet again by the foundations. And previous to that. I can only give you everything, hashtag 2LP them again 66, by them. The Sins of a Family by Murray the K. Mercy Mercy. The Rolling Stones. Before that. Looking Around Me by Yes. Did you know you can make a request at 516-654-4059? 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

0: This is the highlight of
1: You've
0: the
1: just
0: day.
1: Heard. You're so good to me. The Beach Boys on the album Sloop John B. You're so good to me and previous to that. You're so good to me. The Kit Kats. Route 66. Chuck Berry. Before that. Slow Down Love by Sharon Jones and the Dap Kings. And previous to that. Love from the Far East. Master 4 from the album Love from the Far East. Did you know you can make a request at 516-654-4059? 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It's 61 degrees in New York. More music now.

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I've got a lot of great music for you this hour. Enjoy the electric sounds of artificial intelligence.

0: Alright, all you cool cats and groovy gals, this is the bunny hopping at you on the WFMU Rock and Soul stream. Let's take a quick peek outside, shall we? It's a clear skied beauty of an afternoon right here in the heart of NYC. The mercury's sitting pretty at 60 degrees, with a crispness in the air, humidity at a low 32%. So, whether you're hitting the pavement or just kicking back, it's a perfect day to let the tunes roll and the good times flow. Stick around, because we've got more rock and soul coming your way.
1: Well, this is about a one time you all.

Haha. Hope you're enjoying the Rock and Soul Bunny Show. You've just heard I Stand Accused, BBC Saturday Club December 20th, 65, by the Mirzabeats. Previous to that, You Don't Love Me, BBC This Must Be the Place December 17th, 65, The Swinging Blue Jeans. And before that, Busybody, The Jolly Green.

giant. 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

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Now, let's hop right into the weather wheel. If you're out and about in the Big Apple this fine afternoon, you're basking in the clear skies and soaking up that crisp 60°F. Humidity's sitting pretty at 32%, making it a spectacular day to twist, shout, or whatever gets your motor running. Keep it locked right here for all the rock and soul you can handle, and don't forget your shades as you groove through this sun-drenched day. Now, let's roll back into the tunes that turn your gray skies blue, only here on WFMU's Rock and Soul stream.

Ha! Hope you're enjoying the Rock and Soul Bunny Show. You've just heard I Got the Power, Masqueraders on the album The Masqueraders, and before that, The Fool by Johnny Kidd and the Pirates. Before that, Lady Green Grass, The Ones, and before that, Philly Dog, Marquise. Previous to that, Going Back, The Birds. 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It's 60 degrees in New York.

Hope you're enjoying the Rock and Soul Bunny Show. 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Before that, I Wanna Come Back, from the World of LSD, by the Fae 54 Plus 2. Previous to that, It's All Over for You. H.P. Lovecraft on the album, two classic albums from H.P. Lovecraft. And before that, Swim by Penny Arcade. And previous to that, Ain't No Sun Since You've Been Gone by Dusty Springfield on the album Definitely, Expanded. 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The Isley Brothers, request lines are open at 516-654-4059. 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

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I am your host, Orange Peel, from the West Coast with beautiful sounds selected for you by me and the big boss, Andrew Sandoval. Get set for a mind blower, let's all take a trip. 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

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I am your host, Orange Peel. Coming down, high in the hills of Hollywood, to spin scintillating sunshine 60s sounds.

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In plain English, that translates to, come to the sunshine.

far from the UK. And in fact, even further from the dirty streets of Jersey City, I am never far from talented. I am Orange Peel, your host for this hour of Come to the Sunshine.

As a matter of fact, they do not call me Mellow Yellow. 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

Thank you for listening to Come to the Sunshine. I have been your host, Orange Peel, spinning sounds selected for you by me and the big boss, Andrew Sandoval. Until next time, we'll meet again, some sunny day.

Yes, it's Come to the Sunshine, show number 108. I'm your host, Andrew Sandoval, bringing you a scintillating mix of 60 singles from my personal collection. Today, in a brand new studio setting, amongst all the records that I am playing and I have played in the past, really all in one room. Fantastic feeling to be here with you again, and it's been a long time. Today I'm going to be spinning singles by the Shindogs, Lords of London, The Vassals, The Warner Brothers, Sunshine Ward, Perfect People, Bonzo Dog Doodah Band, Ronnie and Raj, Billy Fury, The Naked Truth, The Simple Image, Music Box, The New Yorkers, Pride and Joy, The Love Children, TC Atlantic, The New Dawn, Keith, Eddie Rambeau, and Bob Morrison. In our second hour, we'll be turning the Sunshine Spotlight on to Dave Berry, great UK vocalist, and his album 68. We're going to be playing that in mono. It's not available that way out in the world, except if you have the original record. So it'll be cool to hear it that way. And we're also going to be hearing quite a few of his UK 45s, as well as some unissued radio sessions. It's going to be a really, really good hour. He had a lot of great songwriters writing for him, and I think you're going to enjoy it thoroughly. To get things started today, we're going to play a song arranged by the late, great Leon Russell for the Shindogs, Who Do You Think You Are?

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1: And this is Jeremy Clark.
0: Of Chad and Jeremy, no less.
1: And certainly no more.
0: And you're listening to Come to the Sunshine.
2: Thank you, Chad and Jeremy. I just saw Chad and Jeremy, actually, a few days ago. Opened up a couple of shows for them on their farewell tour. It was very sad to see them end their performing career, but I hope that they will enjoy their retirement and quieter years, and maybe they'll come back out and do limited performances in the future. I really hope so. They're two wonderful people, and certainly have grown to love them over the years of getting to know them personally as well as hearing their records. Today on Come to the Sunshine, we started our day with the Shindogs doing Who Do You Think You Are? Vivo Records release. Vivo was Snuff Garrett's label, and Snuff was heavily associated with Leon Russell, who just passed away. And this song was written by Delaney Bramlett and Joey Cooper and arranged by Leon Russell, the first of two singles that the Shindogs issued. The second one on Warner Brothers is a fantastic one, which I believe we've played a side of before, and it's just I wish we heard more of the Shindogs in that era besides them being on Shindig. It's not quite the same. The single I picked up in Canada by Lords of London is Time Waits for No One on the Apex label. Apex single number 77054, written by Greg Lee Fitzpatrick, issued in June of 67, the first of three singles by the group, produced by the Atlas Promotion Company. And that was followed by The Vassals on Kama Sutra doing You're My Baby and Don't You Forget It. Kama Sutra single number 200, written by Miller, Sawyer, and Vinay, issued in June of 65, their third single, produced by Artie Rip and arranged, conducted by Gary Sherman, a Kama

issued in May of 67, written by Stephen Stills. The band's only single, produced by Rick Gerard, who, of course, produced all the great recordings by Harry Nilsson, as well as Jefferson Airplane and various others. We're going to move on to a single now from the UK by Perfect People, written by members of Man for Man. This is House in the Country on Come to the Sunshine.

was my kind of set of singles, really. I know it's my show and they're all my set of singles, but that set was really, really cool. I really enjoyed that thoroughly. It started with Perfect People doing House in the Country, and that was written by Manfred Mann and Mike Hug of Manfred Mann, of course, arranged and produced by Mike Leander, and that came out in the UK on May the 9th, 1969. The only single by Perfect People was UK MCA 45, number 1079. It was followed by Bonzo Dog Doodah Band, a song we played on the show before, but never in that original single mix, which has eluded me for many, many years. Bonzo Dog Doodah Band were profiled in our show number 63. This was Liberty 45, number LBF 15040, written by Neil Innocent and issued in the UK in November of 67, their third single release produced by Jerry Braun. What's interesting about this is it has sort of vocal stuff that isn't on the album version, and I always believed, because I had the mono album, that the mono single wasn't any different. I was wrong. I'd always heard this version on Beat Club and wondered, where'd they get that mix? And it's on the single. So really pleased to play it for you, and I enjoyed that quite a bit. Song I've loved for many, many years. Followed by one I only just heard recently by Ronnie and Raj, Rainbow Land, written by Mendez, produced by Don Broughton for Marquise Enterprises Limited, the same people who brought you The Zombies and Jonathan King and a few other people. Issued in the UK on April 5th, 1968, the first of two singles for Ronnie and Raj. It's Fontana 45, number TF920. That was followed by a song we've heard on our show before, written by Peter and Gordon, Hurtin' is Lovin', but as performed today by Billy Furion in a really unusual arrangement. Billy Furion started releasing 45s in 1959, this one on the Parlophone label like his others. Parlophone single number 5560, written by Peter Asher and Gordon Waller, as I mentioned, issued on January 27, 1967, and it was produced by Larry Parnes and Mike Leander. It's really a cool record, and the B-side is also one written by Gordon Waller and Sharon Sheely, another fantastic songwriter. That arrangement, I just don't know where it comes from, and obviously this was not a hit, but makes me think that all of Billy Fury's later singles are worth investigating, and maybe we will someday. We closed out the set with one by The Naked Truth called The Wall on Jubilee Records in the U.S. Jubilee 45, number 5642, written by John Carter and Russ Alquist, a couple of my favorite songwriters, issued in December of 68, the first of two 45s that were done for the label. Was produced by Bob Gallo for Louis Lofredo Associates Incorporated. And now we're going to move on to one by The Simple Image. I've had their album for a long time, but never had this 45. Issued in New Zealand, it's their cover of Kurt Becher and Ruth Ann Friedman's Spinning, Spinning, Spinning.

Thanks, Dave. It is Come to the Sunshine. I am your host, Andrew Sandoval. We are the home of the Bop Bop Bahs and the La La Las today, especially playing these wonderful singles, including one by The Simple Image, Spinning, Spinning, Spinning, all the way from New Zealand, place I'm going in just a couple of weeks. HMV New Zealand 45, number HR315, written by Kurt Becher and Ruth Ann Friedman. Of course, originally done by The Ballroom. Issued in New Zealand in May of 1968, it was the second single by The Simple Image, who released an album around this time, also called Spinning, Spinning, Spinning, and also a ton of other records, produced by Howard Gable. And that was followed by Music Box, a band that we've played their other 45 show all the way back. Show number 39, we played the first of their two singles. This is the second one, called Dream Machine, on the Date Records label. Date 45, number 1584, written by Bedrick and produced by Bob Gallo for London Productions Incorporated. We also listened to The New Yorkers, a single I found in Washington, D.C., of all places, doing Seeds of Spring. This was issued in August of 67, the second single that they made for the Scepter label. Scepter single number 12199, written by Hudson, Hudson, and Fillmore. Apparently it is the Hudson brothers and their early guys. Produced by Jim Bailey for Jordan Productions. Following that, we heard the Pride and Joy singing We Got a Long Way to Go on the Acta Records label, Acta 45, number 817, written by Man and Whale, who are deserving of a spotlight of their own. Issued in 1968, the second of two singles for the group, produced by Bill Trout and George Badensky for Dunwich Productions, arranged by Shorty Rogers. And we closed out that set with the Love Children doing Where Is All the Love on the Gregar label, Gregar single number 7002, written by Rose and Rauner. Issued in 1969, the only single by this group, and some 45s actually have a picture sleeve with the girls all in sweatshirts saying, Where is all the love? I don't have the picture sleeve, but maybe somebody out there will sell it to me. Who knows? We're going to close out today's set of singles with one I just picked up by TC Atlantic, I'm So Glad, on Come to the Sunshine.

0: It's Come to the Sunshine, and I'm your host, Andrew Sandoval. It's our last set of singles for the day, starting with TC Atlantic doing I'm So Glad, written by Freeman and Kanan, pair at 45, number 330, and that was issued in May of 1968, though one of several singles by TC Atlantic. I have not heard many of the other ones. It was a Candy Floss production, and following that we heard Listen to the Music, another Man and Whale song, performed by The New Dawn and RCA Victor, produced by Danny Davis out of Nashville. It was RCA single number 9569, and that was issued in July of 68. It was the third of four 45s that The New Dawn put out. We've played a few other New Dawn tracks on this show before, I believe. We also heard one by Keith doing Sugar Man, a song considered for the Monkees in early 67. It wasn't Sugar Sugar, let me tell you that. This was written by Denny Randell and Sandy Linzer, issued in August of 67 on the Mercury label in a very nice picture sleeve. Mercury single number 72715, a Jerry Ross production. It was followed by a cover of Concrete and Clay, performed by Eddie Rambeau, who started issuing singles in 1961, this one on the Dyna Voice label, Dyna Voice single number 204, written by Moeller and Parker, who are members of Unifor Plus 2, who took the song into the charts. Eddie Rambeau's cover was issued in April of 65 here in America, produced by Charlie Calillo for Bob Crew Productions and arranged by Charlie Calillo, who's a great, great arranger. And we closed out the set with Bob Morrison, one of several singles he did for the Columbia label. This one called Wait, issued on July 18th, 1966, Columbia 45, number 43726, written by Bob Morrison and produced by John Simon, a producer who did a lot of great records for the band and The Circle and so many others that we played on the show. We're going to take a short pause before we get into our artist spotlight now with Dave Barry. So stay tuned for more of Come to the Sunshine.
1: This monophonic microgroove recording may be played on a monophonic or stereo phonograph. It will not become obsolete. Produced in accordance with the most demanding standards of engineering and manufacture, it will remain the source of excellent sound.
0: And we're back on Come to the Sunshine. I'm your host, Andrew Sandoval, bringing you an artist and album spotlight on Dave Barry. His Mono 68 album, Decca LK4932, starting with Maybe.

You're listening to Dave Barry on Come to the Sunshine. I'm your host, Andrew Sandoval, bringing you an artist spotlight, including this album spotlight on Dave Barry's 68 album, issued in the year 1968 on Decca Records, produced by Mike Smith. Featuring the songs Maybe Baby, written by Petty and Holly, of course, cover of Buddy Holly's great song, The Coffee Song, written by Tony Colton and Raymond Smith. Then we heard She Cried, written by Ted Darrell and Greg Richards, also covered by the Mojo Men and a few other artists. Following that, we heard another favorite of mine, And the Clock in the Steeple Struck 13, written by Adams, and Robinson. Then we heard Dave Barry's rendition of My Baby Left Me, originally issued as a 45 in January of 1964, featuring Jimmy Page on guitar, written by Arthur Crudup and arranged by Earl Guest. Following that, we heard Baby's Gone, was written by Mitch Murray and Pete Callender. Dying Daffodil Incident, which you may have heard in a cover somewhere else, written by George Bean and Mark London. Following that, we listened to Suspicions, written by Michael Burke and John Spirt. And we closed out the album spotlight with I Got the Feeling, also issued as a B-side of a single in February of 1968, written by Hurst and Ashmore, produced by Dick Rowe, and arranged by Ivor Raymond. Other arrangers involved in the 68 album include Keith Mansfield, Earl Guest, and Phil Coulter. The engineer for the album was Terry Johnson. We're going to move on now to one of Dave Barry's biggest hits in the UK, Little Things.

0: Very effective indeed, I'd say, this Strange Effects by Dave Berry.
1: I agree. Thank you, Brian. Of course, that was Brian Matthew. And that was a rare radio session of Dave Berry, who is our artist spotlight today on Come to the Sunshine. We started out this set with Little Things, cover of Bobby Goldsboro's hit, issued in March of 1965, Decca 45, number 12103, produced by Mike Smith and arranged by Reg Guest. Following that, we heard I'm Gonna Take You There, a song written by Graham Goldman, one we've played on the show before, issued on October 15th, 1965, Decca 45, number 12258. And that was produced again by Mike Smith, this time arranged by Mike Leander. We also listened to one written by the Bee Gees, Barry, Robin, and Morris Gibb, Forever, issued on August 11th, 1967, Decca 45, number 12651. That was produced by Mike Smith and arranged by Keith Mansfield, great, great arranger. Following that, we heard Pete Dello's Do I Figure in Your Life, also recorded by his band, The Honeybus. This was a single for Dave Berry on April 26, 1968 in the UK, Decca 45, number 12771. That, again, was produced by Dick Rowe and arranged by Johnny Harris. And we closed out the set with a rare unreleased radio recording of This Strange Effect from July of 65, written by Ray Davies of the Kinks. And now we're going to move on to another favorite single of mine that we played on the show before.

0: You're listening to Come to the Sunshine. I'm your host, Andrew Sandoval, today presenting you with an artist spotlight on Dave Barry. In this last set, we heard some of his later singles, Letitia from April 26, 68, Decca 45, number 12771, written by Taylor and produced by Dick Rowe. Following that, we heard his rendition of So Goes Love, written by Goffin and King, produced by Mike Smith and arranged by Mike Leander. We also heard the B-side of Forever and I've Learned to Dream, written by Patterson, issued on August 11th, 1967, Decca 45, number 12651. That was produced by Mike Smith and arranged by Keith Mansfield. We heard a much later single, Change Our Minds, a beautiful pop song, issued on Decca on March 13th, 1970, Decca 45, number 12999, written by Rattigan and Mills, produced by Keith Bateson, who also produced one of Dave Barry's final singles for the label, Chaplain House, written by Godley and Cream, Decca 45, number 13080, issued on October 2nd, 1970. That's a Strawberry production. I want to thank you for listening to Come to the Sunshine today and our artist spotlight on Dave Barry. We're going to play a few more tracks, but I'll remind you to come back to the Sunshine next week when we return to the 60s. Until that time, we'll meet again some sunny day.
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